Well, that was a great way to start the second hour. The Angels, am I ever going to see your face again? It is 6 minutes past 10 and you're with Yvonne. And don't forget, if there's a song you'd like to hear, just give Alan a call on 4197 1075, or you can do the SMS line 0468 288 300. Coming up next, we've got the Wolverines, Back to the Wall, Don Costa, Whiskey Under the Bridge, and the Coasters, Along Came Jones.

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6: 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And Colleen, thank you for your phone call. 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
6: 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The Wide Bay ACMA concert is coming to the Madcota Hall. That's in Alice Street, Maryborough today. Doors open at 11:30 for a 12 noon start. And this concert is part of the 14th musical tour, supporting farmers and community clubs across western and coastal Queensland, featuring 10 talented performers presenting a mix of country, western, rock and roll, comedy and more. And guest artists appearing on the day include Mick Casey, Doug Alexander, Greg Ross, The Curry Mob, Waz, Cameron Morris and Diane Donaldson. And artist CDs will be available for purchase on the day. That sounds like it's going to be a great afternoon. So don't miss it. The Wide Bay ACMA concert today, the 19th of September at Madcota Hall, Alice Street, Maryborough. And good morning, Brian and June. Brian, you'd like some rain. Yes, our front lawn is just about dead. So I've got John Williamson, Send Down the Rain, and Sarah Stora, Raining on the Plains. So I hope this works for you. Should have put in Rain Dance, shouldn't I?

0: The glaze know that it's that time. 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
1: Can you hear a drumming on that old tin sheet? 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
2: Where it is 20 minutes to 11. And good morning, William and Mum Joyce. You'd like Pearly Shells? Well, I've got it by Jimmy Little for you. And Chuck Berry, Almost Grown. And I'm going to follow them with Johnny and the Hurricanes, Red River Rock.
3: Thank you. Now that I've put you to sleep, I'd like to wake you up with Pearly Shells.

It is 10 minutes to 11, and for us to take us up to the 11 o'clock weather, we've got Air Supply, Lost in Love, Van Morrison, Brown Eyed Girl, and Toto. Hold the line.

0: Fraser Coast weather.
1: Well, the temperature's stuck on 22 degrees at the moment. The maximum's 25. The winds are from the north at 18 kilometres an hour, gusting up to 24. And in Murrumburra, it's 24 degrees, and their winds are from the west-southwest at 11 kilometres an hour, with gusts up to 22. In Hervey Bay overnight tonight, we're going to have a minimum of 14 and a maximum 25, and it looks like it's going to be sunny for the next few days. And in Murrumburra overnight, they'll have a minimum of 11 and a maximum 31, and they'll be sunny for the next couple of days as well. Out on the waters until midnight, the winds are variable below 10 knots, becoming north to northeasterly 10 to 15 knots in the middle of the day. Seas below a metre and the swell below 0.5 of a metre. And tomorrow, Sunday, the winds will be northwesterly 10 to 15 knots, tending northerly during the late morning. Seas around a metre and the swell northerly around a metre inshore. And it's sunny out there tomorrow as well. So that's your weather updated. We'll have a message from Marine Rescue Queensland.
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Well, we started the final hour of our program this morning with Procol Harum, Conquistador. It is 5 minutes past 11. Seems funny not having the news, but it's quite good, really. Coming up next, we've got the Yardbirds, Little Games, Olivia Newton-John with Physical, and Tom Cochran, Life is a Highway.

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2: Well, it is 16 minutes past 11. And Mike, sorry I played the wrong song earlier. Fleetwood Mac's coming up with Jigsaw Puzzle Blues. I'm going to follow that with Alan's pick for this week. It's Greg Bain, Fishing with My Dad. And I'm going to follow them with Jason Donovan, Too Many Broken Hearts.

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5: Well, it's 28 minutes past 11. Kay will be here shortly. Look, are you looking for something fun to do with the kids these school holidays? Well, on Monday the 21st of September, between 10 a.m. and 1 p.m, head down to the Harvey Bay Botanical Gardens for Spring in the Gardens. You can enjoy a morning of family fun featuring a reptile display and petting zoo, face painting, balloon twisting, food and drink vans, plus arts and crafts activities for the kids. And a feature will be the Harvey Bay Neighbourhood Centre Digital Gardens Immersive Storytelling Experience. It sounds interesting. So that's Spring in the Gardens at Harvey Bay Botanical Gardens on Monday the 21st of September between 10 a.m. and 1 p.m. And the best thing about it, entry is free. So I know one little girl that would love to go and see that. Well, I've got some country for you coming up now. First one, Becky Cole, Girls Out Here. Alan Caswell with Lindsay Waddington, The Land. And this song, Alan Caswell actually said it's one of the best he's ever enjoyed doing. And I'm going to follow him with Dane Sharp and Red Dirt Town.
6: The bags are packed, no more to say. Nobody thought it would end this way.

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And

0: you blink, you're gonna miss this red dirt town.
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4: Well, that lady's here ready to take over after 12 o'clock, and she's got some great music for you too. And it's time for me to say my goodbyes. 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And thank you for your phone calls and kind words this morning. I will be back tomorrow morning for breakfast, so I'll join you then. We've got the Eurythmics, Would I Lie to You? Eric Burdon and the Animals with Ring of Fire, Brian Ferry, A Hard Rain Are Gonna Fall, and of course, End of the Line with the Travelling Wilburys. So, bye Fraser Coast until tomorrow. Have a great evening.

Good afternoon and welcome to this afternoon's Mega Mix program. You have Kay with you now, taking you through until 3 o'clock. And a big thank you to Yvonne for the last 3 hours. And you will catch her again tomorrow morning for breakfast. It is 9 minutes past 12 here at Fraser Coast 107.5. Going to start today with Cliff Richard and Travelling Light.

crowded house, the artist that time with Something So Strong. From the Bee Gees, we heard Massachusetts and Travelling Light from a Cliff Richard. 17 minutes past the hour of 2 o'clock. We have a song from Redbone coming up now. Come and Get Your Love.

0: Sam Madison, the artist with Frangipani Flowers. And from Redbone, we heard Come and Get Your Love. We have some important messages and be right back.
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Graham Parker with Hey Lord, Don't Ask Me Questions. Coming up now is Troy Cassidaly with River Boy. And I'll follow that with Dusty Springfield, Wishin' and Hopin'.

0: Dusty Springfield with Wishin' and Hopin'. And from Troy Cassidaly, we heard River Boy.
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0: And good afternoon to you, William. Coming up for you, I have Ricky Nelson with Hello Mary Lou and for Mum Joyce, Engelbert Humperdinck with Harbour Lights.

Harbour Lights, and that was from Engelbert Humperdinck going out to, out to Joyce. And from Ricky Nelson, hello, Mary Lou, for William. Coming up now we have The Monkees, and I'll follow that with Gene Pitney.

0: in Pitney that time was A Town Without a Pity. And from, keeps moving around, The Monkees we heard Valerie. All right, we have some important messages and be back with the Isley Brothers.
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0: Amy Winehouse with Our Day Will Come. And from the Isley Brothers, we heard Summer Breeze. It is 1 o'clock here at Fraser Coast 107.5, and we're into the second hour of this afternoon's program.
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0: Going to start this hour with the Beatles in 8 Days a Week.

We heard that time from the Choir Boys with Run to Paradise. From Adele, we heard Writer's Rain and 8 Days a Week. We heard that time from the Choir Boys with Run to Paradise. From Adele, we heard Writer's Rain and 8 Days a Week from the

Fleetwood Mac that time with Don't Stop, and from the Choir Boys we heard Run to Paradise, Adele Riders Rain, and 8 Days a Week from the Beatles. Coming up now we have the Hollies with Gasoline Alley Bread.

0: That was the Hollies that time with Gasoline, Ellie Bread. From Fleetwood Mac, we heard Don't Stop and Run to Paradise by the Beach Boys.
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0: I have a song now from Eddie Cochran, and it is a tribute. It's called Three Stars, a tribute to Buddy Holly, Richie Valens, and the Big Bopper.

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Now Almighty God has called you. Oh, so far away. Maybe it's to save some boy or girl who might have gone astray. And with your star shining through the dark and lonely night, to light the path and show the way that's right.

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Now, not many people actually knew you or understood how you felt. But just a song from you could make the coldest heart melt. Well, you're singing for God now, in his chorus in the sky. Buddy Holly, I'll always remember you with tears in my eyes.

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Maybe for new fortune and fame. Keep wearing that big Stetson hat and ramble up to the mic. And don't forget those wonderful words.

Eddie Cochran with a tribute to Buddy Holly, Ritchie Valens, and the Big Bopper. Right, Little River Band coming along now with Down on the Border.

0: Australia Post is really proud to be supporting Emergency Ready Week to encourage Australians to take simple steps now to help prepare their households for unexpected emergencies. 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

0: my girl, it make me act so funny, it make me spend my money, make me feel real loose, like a long neck goose, or like a girl. 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
1: What's that, honey?
0: Pick me up, baby,
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0: 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But, baby,

0: All right, we heard that time from Edie Gourmet was Blame It On the Bossa Nova. Tin Man from a group called America. And, of course, the Big Bopper with Chantilly Lace. And from Chuck Berry, Little Queenie. All right, we have some sponsors and then we'll be back with some more music.
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0: It is 19 minutes to the hour of 2 o'clock. Coming up now, we have the Skyhooks with Baldwin Calling. And from Anne Pascoe, Somebody Else.

was Ann Pascoe that time with Somebody Else. And from the Skyhawks we heard Baldwin Calling. Right, 13 minutes to the hour of 2 o'clock. And coming up now I have the Hollywood Argyles with Ali Oop and from David Bowie, Golden Years.

The artist that time was The Fortunes with Here It Comes Again. From David Bowie, we heard Golden Years and Alley Oop from the Hollywood Argyles. Right, to take us up to the 2 o'clock mark, we have Brian Hyland with Itsy Bitsy Teeny Weeny Yellow Polka Dot Bikini.

Nope, we don't think we're going to. So we will have, we will put this one in here, and it is Men at Work with Who Can It Be Now?

0: And at work with who can it be now? Yeah, right. Going to start this hour with a request going out to Rob and Pat in Maryborough. They'd like to hear John McDaniels with 100 Pounds of Clay.
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Well, there you go, Robin Pat, just for you. Jean McDaniels with £100 of clay. Coming up now, Andrew Strong with Take Me to the River.

0: Electric Blue, and of course, Ice House. From the Divinyls, we heard Boys in Town, and from Andrew Strong, Take Me to the River. It is 15 minutes past the hour of 2 o'clock.
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Point assistance that time with slow hand. From the Righteous Brothers, we heard You've Lost That Loving Feeling, and from Elton John, A True Love. 28 minutes past the hour of 2 o'clock, so we're in nearly coming up to the last half hour. All right. Louis Prima and Keely Smith this time with That Old Black Magic, and from Dion and the Belmonts, Where or When?

0: the On and the Belknots that time was Where or When. And from Lewis Prima and Keely Smith, we heard That Old Black Magic.
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Pee-wee Hunt with the Ducktown Strutters Ball. Bobby and Laurie coming up now with Hitchhiker, and I'll follow that with the Twilights with Needle in a Haystack.

days go by. Some honk and some just wave high. 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Hitchhiker, you know, no special place to be going. I just go whichever way the wind's blowing. 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

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Hitchhiker.

0: There you go, Jean Pitney with where are we? Only Love Can Break a Heart. And if I have a promo to play and I'll be right back.
1: 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Cheers.
0: Yes, David's here, ready to take over and bring you some more, another 3 hours of great music. Well, it is time for me to say goodbye. Going to leave you with Sharon Hayslip, Evelyn Berry, Lee Kernighan and Lindsay Waddington. Thank you to our sponsors and associate members, and thank you for your company this afternoon. So goodbye, everyone.

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2: Hello there, I'm Sean Bindley. The Prime Minister is arriving in the United States for an official trip focused on digital safety and international relations. Anthony Albanese will visit Apple headquarters in California to meet Executive Chairman Tim Cook, discussing new parental controls influenced by Australia's social media reforms. He'll also address world leaders at the UN General Assembly in New York, advocating for a global digital duty of care. Meanwhile, the federal opposition will hand down a plan to lift education standards today by cutting back on screen use and improving discipline in schools. The coalition is promising it would make the curriculum shorter, clearer and more usable. Shadow Education Minister Julian Lisa says the plan would restore excellence in Australian schools.
3: We will do root and branch reform of the curriculum. We will back principals and teachers to enforce behaviour standards. We will make it simpler to become a teacher and set national standards on AI use and screens in classrooms to ensure they're only used when there's a clear academic purpose.
2: The US president has banned several news outlets from the White House in his latest crackdown on what he calls fake news. CNN, one of the networks, along with MS Now and Politico, with Trump accusing them of reporting fiction and lies. American politics expert Bruce Wolpe says the move is typical of Trump.
4: He doesn't want any critical coverage coming from the press. He wants the truth as he tells it. He can't end the Iran war. He's getting a lot of criticism for that. The economy is in bad shape. Petrol prices are so high. It is going to affect the midterm elections.
2: The New South Wales Police Minister is slamming the opposition over its election promise to tear up the government's firearms legislation. Liberal leader Kelly Sloan claims Labor has rushed through flawed policies in the wake of the Bondi terrorist attack. The coalition promising mandatory jail sentences for anyone caught carrying an illegal firearm while freezing the state's buyback scheme pending a full inquiry into gun laws. But Police Minister Yasmin Catley accusing the opposition of putting politics ahead of community safety.
5: You know, after Bondi, they stood up and they voted for stronger gun laws. Months later, here we see walking away from that. This is the party of John Howard, who had the courage of his convictions and took strong action on guns. He must be ashamed of the New South Wales Liberals today.
2: To Western Australia, and all beaches in the cities of Joondalup and Wanneroo remain closed after a fatal shark attack off Sorrento Beach. A man in his 60s was attacked around 15 metres offshore yesterday as he swam at the front. Local resident Richard says the beach has had shark mitigation measures in the past, but they were removed.
6: We did have a shark net here for a couple of years, maybe longer, but it was costly to maintain, and I believe that was the reason why it was taken away in the end. So maybe it's time to put it back.
2: And Brisbane's ferry network is being impacted by another shutdown today, with all vessels off the water. Union workers continuing to take industrial action amidst an ongoing pay and conditions disputes with the operator River City Ferries. Services will return from the first scheduled service tomorrow morning. This is Air National News. In rugby league, Sharks coach Craig Fitzgibbon says Braden Trindle's troublesome shoulder pulled up well after last week's win over the Cowboys, and he is ready to go in tonight's semi-final against the Roosters. In AFL news, Frio fans have woken today with an historic premiership within the club's reach. The Dockers stormed home last night with a come-from-behind 12-point victory over the Swans to lock in a place in just their second AFL Grand Final. Fans hitting the streets around the SCG and at home in Frio to paint the town purple. Perth local Libby amongst those celebrating the win in Sydney.
7: Travelled from Perth on Thursday afternoon. Oh, it was incredible. You could feel it coming from the end of the third quarter with that goal. And then, yeah, it was just the best quarter I've ever seen. It was amazing. We're so glad we got to come over for it.
2: Swans coach Dean Cox says there's disappointment and pride following last night's preliminary final loss. It's capped off a tumultuous end of the year for the Swans. Coach Dean Cox says there's a lot of mixed emotions amongst the side.
8: Just extremely proud of everyone uniting, galvanising and coming together to try and get our season to the last game. And we fell short.
2: Alex de Minaur will lead the Australian Davis Cup team against Poland in Brisbane this weekend. The Aussie tennis star recently suffered a shock elimination in the US Open, knocked out early in the second round. Former player John Millman says it's a chance for redemption.
9: The Davis Cup comes at a perfect time for the Demon.
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10: Fraser Coast weather.
11: And the current temperature in Hervey Bay is 22 degrees. The winds are from the north at 18 kilometres an hour, with gusts up to 26 kilometres an hour. And in Maryborough, the current temperature there is 27 degrees. Winds again from the north at 15 kilometres an hour, with gusts up to 24 kilometres an hour. And now a quick look at the forecast for the rest of the day in Hervey Bay. It will remain sunny, light winds, and becoming even lighter through the evening. And in Maryborough, we've got that sunny, light winds becoming northerly 10 to 15 kilometres in the late afternoon. Hervey Bay waters up until midnight tonight. The winds are variable below 10 knots. Seas below 1 metre and the swell is below half a metre. Our next high tide is at 3:25 p.m. and that will be 2.8 metres. Our next low tide is at 10:14 p.m. and that will be 1.67 metres. And that is your news, sports and weather updated for you right here on Fraser Coast, FM 107.5, where we are live and local. Good afternoon, my name's David and I will be with you for the next 3 hours, bringing you the best mix of music you've heard all week. And just before I get started, I want to say a big thank you to Kay for the afternoon show. As always, she did a great job and guarantees that she'll be back next week to do it all again for you then. I've got a couple of songs to start us off with. We are going to hear from The Police with a track called Can't Stand Losing You. But to get us started, I've got The Raspberries and I Want to Be With You.

And I definitely think we're off to a good start with those couple of songs. But coming up very shortly, we're going to hear from Skyhooks. Great song from them. This is from their first album, Living in the 70s. It's called Whatever Happened to the Revolution. But first of all, I've got Spandau Ballet and Lifeline.

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5: And the time now, it is 23 minutes past 3 o'clock.

And that was Three Dog Night with a song called Shambhala. Coming up next, I've got a track from the Beatles, and this one is from the White Album, and you don't hear it too often. It's called Honey Pie.

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2: And coming up right now, I've got a track from the Honey Drippers, and this one is called Still Rockin' at Midnight.

And that's a great little song there from the Honey Drippers with Robert Plant on lead vocal. Absolutely brilliant. Coming up next, we've got a song from Night Ranger. This one's called Sister Christian.

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5: And the time right now, it is 16 minutes to 4 o'clock.

And that was just one more great song. That was for the Babies with Isn't It Time. Coming up right now, though, we're going to hear from Warrant and a song called Heaven.

And we are just about at the end of my first hour. I've only got two songs left to play. Can't believe how quickly it's gone. We're going to hear from Blondie. She's going to take us to the end of the hour with a song called Rapture. But to get us started right now, here's the Alan Parsons Project with The Turn of a Friendly Card.

0: Fraser Coast weather.
1: And the current temperature in Hervey Bay is 22 degrees. The winds are from the north-northwest at 19 kilometres an hour, with gusts up to 28 kilometres an hour. And in Maryborough, the current temperature there is 25 degrees. The winds again from the north-northeast at 13 kilometres an hour, gusting up to 19 kilometres an hour. A quick look at the forecast for the rest of the day. In Hervey Bay, it's sunny with light winds becoming 15 to 20 kilometres through the evening. And in Maryborough, it is sunny with light winds becoming 15 to 20 kilometres through the evening. And Hervey Bay waters, up until midnight tonight, the winds are northeasterly, 10 to 15 knots. The seas are below 1 metre and the swell is northeasterly, also below 1 metre. Our next low tide is at 10:14 p.m. and that will be 1.67 metres. The next high tide is at 3:47 a.m. and that will be 2.33 metres. And that's your new sports and weather updated for you right here on Fraser Coast, FM 107.5, where we are live and local.
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1: And yes, we're into the second hour, and of course, I do have a challenge for you. This week, I did make it pretty simple, I think, because I haven't had a lot of response with the harder ones. So, if you do know the answer, or you figure out the answer, give me a send a message on 0468 288 300 and let me know what the answer is. This week, we are going to start with a couple of songs. First up is going to be Andrew Strong, followed by Delta Goodrum, and then last song in this set comes from James Rain. Hope you're going to enjoy them.

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5: 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And once you've done that, you can send me a message on 0468 288 300 and let me know the answer. Okay, coming up in this set of music, we're going to hear from Dolly Parton, Kenny Rogers, and to get us started, here is Phil Collins.

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0: Fraser Coast weather.
1: And the current temperature on at Hervey Bay is 23 degrees. The winds are from the north at 13 kilometres an hour, with gusts up to 20 kilometres an hour. And in Maryborough, the current temperature there is 21 degrees. The winds are from the north-northwest at 18 kilometres an hour, gusting there up to 28 kilometres an hour. And now, quick look at the forecast for tomorrow. In Hervey Bay, it will be sunny with light winds, becoming northeasterly for 15 to 20 kilometres in the afternoon. And for Maryborough, for the rest of the day, sunny with light winds, again becoming northerly 15 to 20 kilometres through the afternoon. Now, Hervey Bay waters, up until midnight tonight, the winds are north 10 to 15 knots, seas below 1 metre, and the swell is northeasterly, also below 1 metre. Our next low tide is at 10:14 p.m. and that will be 1.67 metres. The next high tide is at 3:47 a.m. and that will be 2.47 metres. And that's your news, sports and weather. 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

And I did finish that last hour very abruptly, and I do apologize for that. The answers that you were looking for, every song that I played in the last hour did mention a river in one way or another. And the odd song out was, of course, Dolly Parton and Kenny Rogers, because they sang about a stream and not a river. Okay, as we head into my last hour, I've got some great music for you. So let's get started with a couple of tracks. We're going to hear from the Black Sorrows with The Crack Up. But first of all, here is Elton John and Ball and Chain.

And that was my Toto song for today, and it was called The Turning Point. Coming up right now, though, we've got a song from Simply Red, Thrill Me.

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4: And the time now, it is 19.

And that was Freddie Mercury with his one and only solo album. It was called Mr. Bad Guy, and the song was I Was Born to Love You. Coming up right now, we've got a track from Jim Steinman. Love the way this guy writes a song. This one's called Rock and Roll Dreams Come Through.

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And that was Whitesnake with the title track from their album Saints and Sinners. Coming up next, I've got a song in a style of music that I don't play very often. It's a reggae track from Jimmy Cliff, and it's actually from the soundtrack of the movie Marked for Death, which was a Steven Seagal movie. And this song is called John Crow.

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1: And that's it. It's time for me to sign off. But just before I go, I'll say thank you to all of our associate members and to our sponsors. But most importantly, a very big thank you to everyone out there. I want to thank you very much for sharing your Saturday afternoon with me. And I hope you've enjoyed it as much as I have enjoyed playing the music for you. But don't go anywhere because, as you heard, Dave's in next with Immortal Rock. And you can start sending your requests through right now. Before I go, I do have a couple of songs left to play for you. I'm going to leave you with a dance number from the Commodores called The Bump. If you're my age, you'll remember doing that on the dance floor. To take us to the end of the hour and the end of my show, Mungo Jerry with All Right, All Right, All Right. And to get us started right now, I've got Rainbow and Long Live Rock and Roll. And I will be back next Friday from midday, so I do look forward to seeing you then. But for right now, here is Rainbow and Long Live Rock and Roll.

Welcome everyone. Welcome to your Saturday night Immortal Rock. I'm Dave Murray and I'll be taking you right through to 9 o'clock tonight with some great rock and roll. Big thank you to David as well too, the last 3 hours. What a fantastic show. And you'll be able to catch David at the same time next week from 3 to 6. Anyway, we're going to start off with AC/DC to get us in. If you would like that request, you can SMS the studio live on 0468 288 300, or you give me a call on the phone on 4197 1075 is our phone number. Okay, we're going to start off with some AC/DC.

0: Yeah, so you go, that was the Angels there. Am I ever going to see your face again? Bit of Deep Purple before that with Child in Time. And AC/DC with Rock or Bust was the first one. Okay, the time is 20 minutes past 6. And you're on Fraser Coast FM 107.5 on this Saturday night in Water Rock. I've got some requests coming up for Aisha and Ruby out there. So we're going to do yours next, Aisha and Ruby, right after this.
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0: Yeah, so you got a bit of Queen there with We Are The Champions. And then we played Rednecks before that with Cotton Eye Joe, AC/DC with High Voltage. And they were going out to Aisha and Ruby out there. So there you go, Aisha and Ruby. Okay, we'll keep it going. We've got Blue Oyster Cults coming up next. The time is 6:33 and you're on FM 107.5 on this Saturday night in Mortar Rock.
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0: Yeah, there you go. That was Boss Gags, eh? With Lowdown. And then we played Boston before that with More Than a Feeling, and Blue Oyster Cult there with Don't Fear the Reaper was the first one there. So I hope you enjoyed it. Okay, the time is 6:48, and you're on Fraser Coast FM 107.5 on your Saturday night in Mortal Rock. We're going to have a very important little message coming up next, and then I'm going to play some Brian Ferry.
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Yeah, I think that was the Doobie Brothers there with Taking It to the Streets. Then we played Daryl Hall and John Oates with Ridge Girl, and Brian Ferry with Let's Stick Together. And that was the first one there, so I hope you enjoyed it. Okay, coming up very shortly, I've got John Miles that's coming up next, so I hope you enjoy. The time is 6:59.

0: Manfred Mann's Earth Band there with Blinded by the Light. Then we played John Miles with a track called Music. And you heard it right here on FM 107.5. The time is 9 minutes past seven. Coming up very shortly, I've got some ELO coming up, so I hope you enjoy.
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0: Fleetwood Mac with Say You Love Me. Elvin Bishop before that with Fooled Around and Fell in Love. And Electric Light Orchestra with Living Thing was the other one there. So hope you enjoyed them. Okay, the time is 23 minutes past 7. We've got a very important little message, and then we'll keep it going with Lynyrd Skynyrd is coming up next.
1: I can't wait for Brisbane 32. Maybe your kids will be there competing for Australia, even if they're in track and field, cycling, boxing, or whatever. First, teach them to swim. Why? Because too many little children drown each year. To achieve their dreams, our kids need to learn to swim. Fence the pool, shut the gate, teach your kids to swim. It's great. Supervise, watch your mate, and learn how to resuscitate. I'm Laurie Lawrence. Kids Alive, do the five.
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0: Yes, there you go. That was Billy Idol there with Rebel Yell. Faith No More before that with Epic and Lynyrd Skynyrd with Born to Run. And you heard it right here on FM 107.5 on this Saturday night in Mortar Rock. A very good evening to you, Liz and Jeff. I haven't got yours sorted out yet. Just bear with me and I'll get them on as soon as I play this next three. The time is 7:41.
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Yes, there you go. That was The Knack with My Sharona. Cyndi Lauper before that with A Drive All Night, and The Dream Academy with Life in a Northern Town was the other one there, so hope you enjoyed. Okay, the time is 7:55 and you're on Treasure Coast FM 107.5. We've got some requests now coming up for Liz and Jeff streaming from Bathurst tonight, and a very good evening to you, Liz and Jeff. We're going to start yours off right now, so hope you enjoy.

0: Billy Idol there with Wide Wedding. The Rolling Stones before that with Start Me Up. Bob Seger with Old Time Rock and Roll. And a bit of Europe with The Final Countdown. And then we're going out to Liz and Jeff from Bathurst that's streaming tonight. So there you go, Liz and Jeff. Hope you have a lovely weekend there. Okay, Sam, you might just have to wait a second. Your message just popped up then, so I haven't got time to put them on yet. I will get them on, no problem. I'm going to play ZZ Top's going to be coming up next, so I hope you enjoy. The time is 12 minutes past 8, and you're on Fraser Coast FM 107.5 on this Saturday night in Mortar Rock.
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9: Rumors spread around in that Texas town, about the shack outside the game. You know what I'm talking about. Just let me know if you wanna go to that whole mile on the range. They got a lot of nice girls. To that whole mile on the range. They got a lot of nice girls.

0: Yeah, see, so that was the Cars there with Let's Go. Fine Young Cannibals before that with She Drives Me Crazy. And ZZ Top with LaGrange was the other one. Okay, the time is 25 minutes past 8 and you're on Pleasure Coast FM 107.5. We're going to go to Sam and Bella from New South Wales is coming up next. So here we go, Sam and Bella. I hope you enjoy.
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0: Yes, there you go. That was Cold Chisel there with Bo River. The Stranglers before that with Golden Brown. Stevie Nicks with Edge of 17. And a bit of Pilot with Magic. And then we're going out to Sam and Bella from New South Wales to stream me tonight. So there you go, Sam and Bella. Hope you have a lovely weekend there, guys. Okay, coming up very shortly, I've got some requests coming up for Raimondo out there, and we're going to do yours next, Raimondo, right after this. The time is 8:43.
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0: Yeah, so you go Elvis Presley with Return to Sender, double play John D. Loudermilk with Language of Love and Calling Dr. Casey, and of course Donna Lee with Do the Blue Beat, and then we're going out to Raimondo out there, so there you go, Raimondo. Anyway, listeners, I've got to head off now. My time is up here. I'd like to thank my sponsors for the last 3 hours, and all the Sacred members as well. And a very big thank you to all of you out there too. Listeners, thank you much for being on board tonight. I'll be back again next Saturday night with more Immortal Rock. So until then, listeners, have a pleasant weekend, and I'll catch you again real soon. Good night, everyone.
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1: 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So get up and let's get the party started.

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clock has struck 12. The witching hour has just begun. And so has Midnight to Dawn. Aussie artist and Aussie hits from now until sunrise. So, all you night owls, settle down and settle in. Because the time is just after midnight.

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1: 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Guys, it's been such a pleasure tonight. We've got a few more songs left. You guys in the mood to sing along some more? All right.
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Thank God you can read me.

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2: I'm Sarah Warmby. The Prime Minister is meeting with Apple boss Tim Cook in the first engagement of a week-long tour of the United States. Anthony Albanese is in California holding talks about how Australia's social media ban has influenced new tech safety features. He'll also go to New York to discuss regulating AI with world leaders at the UN General Assembly. Mr. Albanese says an international response to digital dangers is needed.
3: The whole world is grappling with this. This is a technology that's here right now. So we need to make sure that we shape its use in the interests of humanity rather than allow it to shape us.
2: National fuel security rules have been extended until late January to ease potential supply pressures across regional Australia as the conflict in the Middle East continues. The decision allows fuel suppliers to reduce mandatory stockholding levels by 20%, provided they commit to supplying local markets and regional travel routes. Australia currently has 41 days of petrol in reserve and 31 days of diesel. The federal coalition has unveiled its plan to overhaul education in Australian schools. Sean Bindley reports.
4: It comes after Australia recorded its worst ever maths and reading scores in a global education test. Under the policy, screen time would be drastically reduced, the curriculum rewritten, and the pathway into teaching streamlined. Shadow Education Minister Julian Lisa says a statement of behavioural expectations would also be developed to crack down on bad behaviour in the classrooms.
5: We've got some of the worst disciplined classrooms in the world. What this means is that students aren't able to learn because the classrooms aren't calm. In science, for instance, 21% of students found that most or all science classes are so disrupted that they couldn't work.
2: Gambling reform advocates say governments are still failing to protect people from pokies-related harm, despite decades of research and experience with the addictive gaming machines. Yesterday marked 70 years since pokies were legalised in New South Wales. The Wesley Mission's chief executive, Stu Cameron, says losses are still rising and at twice the rate of inflation this year alone.
6: Over the 70 years since poker machines were introduced, gambling, particularly on pokies, has our state in its grip, and it's time to see that grip loosen.
2: The Tasmania Fire Service will be doubling its brigade response crews today with elevated fire dangers forecast for most parts of the state. Deputy Chief Fire Officer Matt Lowe says strong winds and dry conditions are expected.
7: A normal response may be two brigades, so we'll double to four, or if it's one, double to two. We're not asking the community to be alarmed, but we're just asking them to be aware.
2: Tasmanians are being urged to review their bushfire survival plans and stay up to date with the latest warnings. Also in news, an elderly woman has died after a stabbing at a Bondi Beach apartment in Sydney's east. A 47-year-old man has been arrested. John Farnham's family has confirmed that the singer will not be at tonight's tribute concert at Melbourne's Rod Laver Arena due to his deteriorating health. And Adelaide's City Bay Fun Run is on today with more than 30,000 runners and walkers expected to take part. This is Air National News. Hawthorn has narrowly missed out on an AFL Grand Final berth in a thrilling preliminary final at the MCG. Brisbane slotting two goals in the final minutes to secure a 20-11-131 to 19-8-122 victory. Lions coach Chris Fagan has told Fox both sides were deserving of the win.
8: I thought even at three-quarter time we had a good lead and then we went to 28 points in front, but in footy these days with the way the centre bounces, it doesn't matter how far you're in front, mate, you're not safe. And to Hawthorn's credit, they kept having a crack, as you would in a prelim final, because there's no next week.
2: Hawks coach Sam Mitchell says it's disappointing.
9: We weren't good enough, unfortunately, but really proud of the players, their belief, and how we went about it as a football team, a football organisation.
2: Cronulla has exited the NRL finals for a fifth straight year, going down 46-10 to the Roosters. The result sets up a blockbuster prelim against the Dolphins at Lang Park on Friday night. Sharks coach Craig Fitzgibbon says it just wasn't their night.
10: We've been up for 5 years now with the same group of guys, and a portion of those are leaving, and forever grateful for their service and punching above their weight for a long time now. Everyone thinks we need a reset, rebuild. No, we'll just keep going. We've got some guys ready to go. We won't be going anywhere.
2: And the NBL season kicked off yesterday with wins to South East Melbourne Phoenix and Adelaide 36ers. Australian Independent Radio News.
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12: In Hervey Bay at the moment it is just under 11 degrees. Our forecast maximum today is 25 and the winds are calm at the moment. Today it's going to be sunny with light winds becoming northerly 15 to 25 kilometres an hour in the middle of the day, then becoming light in the evening. In Maryborough, it's just under 10 degrees. Their forecast maximum today is 31 and their winds are calm at the moment too. They have a chance of fog early this morning with a sunny afternoon. Light winds becoming northeasterly, 15 to 20 kilometres an hour in the early afternoon, then becoming light in the evening. Out on Hervey Bay waters, until midnight, the winds are north to northeasterly, 10 to 15 knots, decreasing to below 10 knots in the late evening, and seas around a metre and the swell below 0.5 of a metre, and it's sunny out there as well. Our tide times. Our next tide is a low of 1.54 of a metre, and that is at 9:30 this morning. Our following high is a 2.90 tide at 4:38 this evening or this afternoon. And that's your new sport and weather updated.
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Well, good morning, Fraser Coast. On this beautiful Sunday morning, it looks like it's going to be a very nice day outside. And you're with me, Yvonne, and I'll be here till 9 o'clock. And I've got some really great music for you to get you up and moving around on a Sunday morning. And if you're looking for markets today, it's the Nicobar Markets out at the Animal Refuge. They started at 6 and they go through till 12. And their guest artist out there today entertaining everybody is our own John Vivi. So it's something else to go to the markets for out there. Go along and say good morning to John. It is 11 minutes past 7, I mean 6. Trying to make the morning go fast already. Our gospel segment this morning, Brian Letton, Fingerprints, Sharon Hayslip, Lord, Hear Me Cry, and I'm going to follow them with Savage Garden and Hold Me.

One night I had a dream that I was walking with the Lord. The waves and surf were crashing as we strolled together along the shore. And then, across the clear blue skies, flashed visions of my past. Scenes from bygone days that were never meant to last. In each scene I noticed footprints set clearly in the sand. And mostly there were two sets right from where they first began. One set mine and one the Lord's, as he held my hand. Footprints down my path of life, footprints in the sand. Then I stopped and I looked again, and much to my surprise, there was often just one set of footprints along my path of life. And it was at the saddest and the lowest times that it seemed I walked alone. So I turned and I asked the Lord why he should leave me on my own. I said, Lord, you once told me that should I follow you, you would always walk beside me and help to see me through. And yet in those troubled times when I needed your guiding hand, I notice along my path of life one set of footprints in the sand. I just can't understand it, Lord, why you'd leave my side when I most needed you to help hold back the tide. Then the Lord said, my precious child, and he took me by the hand. And he said, I never left you to walk alone along the sand. At times, one set of footprints is all you see, and I know it's true. Because throughout all your troubled times, it was then that I carried you.

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7: It's 24 minutes past six here at Fraser Coast. And I've got Paul McLeod, Don't Forget to Remember Me, and John Farnham heading in the right direction.

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2: 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Starting All Over Again, and Kamal, Time Heals Every Wound.

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Why the gods above me, who must be in the know, think so little of me, they allow you to go. When you're near, there's such an air of spring.

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1: Well, it is 12 minutes to 7, and good morning, Marion. You'd like Bobby Bear, Rosalie's Good Eats Cafe, and Mitch Miller with the Yellow Rose of Texas. And they're coming up for you right now.

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0: Fraser Coast weather.
1: Well, it's warmed up a little bit in Hervey Bay. It's 16 degrees at the moment. Our forecast maximum today is 25. The winds are from the south-southwest at 7 kilometres an hour, gusting up to 9. And in Maryborough at the moment, it is 12 degrees. Their winds are still calm. They have a chance of fog this morning. Sunny afternoon with light winds becoming northeasterly, 15 to 20 kilometres an hour in the early afternoon, then becoming light in the late afternoon. Out on Hervey Bay waters today, the winds are northeasterly, 10 to 15 knots, decreasing to about 10 knots during the evening. Seas below a metre and the swell below 0.5 of a metre. And it's sunny out there as well. Our tide times. Our next tide is a low of 1.54 of a metre. Sorry. And that's at 9:30 this morning. And the following highs are 2.93. And that is at 38 minutes past 4 or 20 to 5 this afternoon. And that's your weather updated.
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It's 4 minutes past seven, and we started the second hour of our program with Russell Morris. Only a matter of time. Coming up next, we've got The Carpenters, Yesterday Once More, Celine Dion, Falling Into You, and Charlie Lansborough with Smile.

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5: 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And good morning, Colleen. Thank you for your phone call. I've got Anne Murray with Songbird, Engelbert Humperdinck, Ten Kadars. And I'm going to follow them with Chris Isaak, Can't Help Falling in Love.

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And are you looking for something fun to do with the kids these school holidays? 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Coming up next, we've got Diana Ross and the Supremes, Your Heart Belongs to Me, and Dr. Hook, A Couple More Years.

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5: 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And coming up next, we've got Eric Clapton with Promises, George Michael, You Have Been Loved, and Air Supply, Every Woman in the World.

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1: It is 13 minutes to 8, and take us up to 8 o'clock. We've got Keith Whitley, Don't Close Your Eyes, 1927, If I Could, Adam Harvey and Wendy Matthews with Easy, and Lindsay Waddington with White Rabbit.

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1: Well, it's got up to 20 degrees here in Hervey Bay. Our forecast maximum day is 25. The winds are from the south-southeast at 2 kilometres an hour with gusts up to 5. And in Maribor, it's 16 degrees up there. Their winds are calm with gusts up to 1 kilometre an hour. And in both areas today, we've got a sunny afternoon. Light winds becoming northeasterly, 15 to 20 kilometres an hour in the early afternoon, then becoming light in the late afternoon. And tomorrow in Hervey Bay, we'll have a minimum of 15 and a maximum of 25, and it's sunny. In Maribor tomorrow, they have a minimum of 13 and a maximum of 30, and it'll be mostly sunny up there as well. Out on the waters until midnight, the winds are north to northeasterly, 10 to 15 knots, decreasing to about 10 knots in the evening. Seas below a metre and the swell below 0.5 of a metre, and it's sunny. Tomorrow, Monday, the winds will be north to northeasterly, 10 to 15 knots, decreasing to about 10 knots in the evening. Seas around a metre and the swell below 0.5 of a metre. And our tide times. Our next tide is a low of 1.54 metres and that will be at 9.36 this morning. And the following high is a 2.83 metre tide and that will be at 4.38 this evening, this afternoon. And that's your weather updated.
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1: Certainly are, and it is 3 minutes past eight, and Mike's usually here to pick his songs while I'm doing something out in the studio, but I know what songs he'd like to hear this morning, so I've got Fleetwood Mac, Jigsaw Puzzle Blues, Brian Cadd and Friends with Believe, and George Jones, I'm a One Woman Man.

Just a little bit of information about that song. It was released on the 25th of August this year, and the theme for it is courage, hope and resilience after fighting tough times. And friends and fellow musicians brought Brian back to the studio to finish a song he wrote with Jamie Rigg and Lindsay Waddington, and they used his original vocal demo to do the song. And some of the artists with him was Brian, of course, Russell Morris, Glenn Sharrock, John Williamson, Laurel Edwards, Alan Caswell, and Lindsay Waddington did the background. Oh, I think that's it, and it's a really, really nice song. Well, it is 11 minutes past eight, and we've got Glenn Sharrock coming up with Slice of Heaven and Busby Maru, Sleep on It.

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2: 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Entry is just $5, including a Devonshire tea or coffee. And if you're heading along on Friday morning, be sure to say hello to the Fraser Coast FM pop-up radio team. We'll be broadcasting from the event. There's plenty of parking and something for gardeners of all age. So for more information, visit the Harvey Bay Orchid Society website. And coming up next, we've got Little River Band, Lonesome Loser, Billy Thorpe, It's Almost Summer, and Graham Connor's Head-On Collision of Hearts.

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3: Well, coming up next, we've got Sherbet, Free the People, and Shazalee, his little Shirley.

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1: Well, it's 11 minutes to 9 and Pat and Lindsay are here ready to take over after 9 o'clock. So I must say my goodbyes. I'd like to thank all our sponsors, our associate members and all our members and volunteers. And thank you for your phone calls and kind words this morning. I hope you've enjoyed the music. I'll be back on Thursday evening at 6 o'clock to do Big Sky Country. Then again at the weekend. I'm going to finish off this morning with Adam Brand, Old Hands, Barry Gibb, Daddy's Girl, and the Bee Gees with Suddenly. So bye for now and have a great week. Pat and Lindsay are next.

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2: Hello, I'm Sarah Warmby. Drivers are being offered a tax cut at the Bowser under a major election platform taking shape within the federal opposition. News Corp reports a future coalition government would automatically halve the fuel excise whenever crude oil rises above $100 a barrel. The federal government has previously rejected any renewal of its excise cuts. The Prime Minister is expected to launch Australia's bid for a seat on the United Nations Security Council during his week-long trip to the US. Australia last held a non-permanent seat in 2013. Anthony Albanese will use the government's record on digital safety as a selling point. A catch-and-kill order has been issued for the great white shark responsible for a fatal attack in Perth. 63-year-old Greg O'Neill was killed at Sorrento Beach while swimming close to shore on Friday. His remains are yet to be recovered. WA Fisheries Minister Jackie Jarvis says she is not authorising an all-out cull.
3: These are a protected species. What I have done is, in this exceptional circumstance, I've considered the exceptional circumstances of the attack, the hazard posed by this shark and potential recovery of coronial evidence. I have ordered a catch and kill for this shark.
2: John Farnham will miss tonight's tribute concert in Melbourne. Kiara Parker reports.
4: John Farnham's family released a statement last night confirming the music icon won't be attending because his health has deteriorated in recent months. They've revealed he now requires continuous oxygen support and uses a wheelchair for mobility. He's receiving 24-hour nursing care at home. He's rarely been seen since he was diagnosed with oral cancer in 2022. His wife Jill says he would have loved nothing more than to attend tonight's concert at Rod Laver Arena, where a host of stars, including Keith Urban, Tina Arena, Jimmy Barnes and Human Nature, will take to the stage. Celine Dion and Hugh Jackman will also have a special tribute via satellite. The concert is raising money for head and neck cancer. Kiara Parker, Melbourne.
2: Malaysia says it will assist Indonesia in fighting large wildfires on Borneo and Sumatra that have been going on for weeks, sending aircraft and firefighters. Here's the BBC's Jacob Evans.
5: This year's fires are the worst Indonesia has seen in over a decade. More than 1,000 square kilometres of the country's ecologically rich forests have been affected. Millions of people have also been exposed to a toxic haze, including in neighbouring Malaysia. Alongside the additional Malaysian resources, the two countries' leaders also discussed preventative measures. Indonesia's president, Prabowo Subianto, has called for sanctions against people using fire to clear land.
2: And across New South Wales, more than 500 fire brigades have opened their doors to the public this weekend as part of a campaign to help people get ready for the bushfire season. Rural Fire Service Commissioner Trent Curtin has told the ABC, with less than 2 weeks until the season begins, now is the time to prepare.
6: Simple things like cutting back trees and shrubs from over your home, removing any leaves or debris from outside from your gutters, removing any materials that might be around your home, and making sure that you've got a sturdy hose in case embers do come into your home during the bushfire season.
2: This is Air National News. Hawthorne has narrowly missed out on an AFL Grand Final berth in a thrilling preliminary final at the MCG. Brisbane slotting 2 goals in the final minutes to secure a 20-11-131 to 19-8-122 victory. Lions coach Chris Fagan has told Fox both sides were deserving of the win.
7: I thought even at three-quarter time, we had a good lead and then we went to 28 points in front, but in footy these days, with the way the centre bounces, it doesn't matter how far you're in front, mate, you're not safe. And to Hawthorne's credit, they kept having a crack, as you would in a prelim final, because there's no next week.
2: Hawks coach Sam Mitchell says it's disappointing.
8: We weren't good enough, unfortunately, but I'm really proud of the players, their belief, and how we went about it as a football team and football organisation.
2: Cronulla has exited the NRL finals for a fifth straight year, going down 46-10 to the Roosters. The result sets up a blockbuster prelim against the Dolphins at Lang Park on Friday night. Sharks coach Craig Fitzgibbon says it just wasn't their night.
9: We've been up for 5 years now with the same group of guys, and a portion of those are leaving, and forever grateful for their service and punching above their weight for a long time now. Everyone thinks we need a reset, rebuild. No, we'll just keep going. We've got some guys ready to go. We won't be going anywhere.
2: And the NBL season kicked off yesterday with wins to South East Melbourne Phoenix and Adelaide 36ers. Australian Independent Radio News.
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11: And your weather forecast for Hervey Bay and Maribor for the rest of Sunday. Hervey Bay, predicted maximum temperature today, 25 degrees. Currently it's 22.1 degrees. Maribor, you're looking for a very warm 31 degrees today. Currently it's 20.1 degrees. In Hervey Bay, it'll be sunny, light winds becoming northerly, 15 to 25 kilometres per hour in the middle of the day, then becoming light in the evening, and no rain is forecast. Maribor, sunny afternoon, light winds becoming northeasterly, 15 to 20 kilometres per hour in the early afternoon, then becoming light in the late afternoon. And once more, no rain's forecast. For both cities, sun protection's recommended up until 3 p.m. UV index is predicted to reach 9, which is very high. For both cities, there is a moderate fire danger rating current. The Hervey Bay waters forecast for Sunday until midnight. North to northwesterly winds, 10 to 15 knots, decreasing to about 10 knots in the evening. Seas below 1 metre, swell below 0.5 of a metre, and it'll be sunny. We're heading for a low tide at 9:36 a.m. It'll be a 1.54 metre tide, and the next high tide will be at 4:38 p.m. and that should reach a height of 2.93 metres. 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

0: Ah, there you go. The Fabulous. Of course, Zaki Brown Band there with a little song called Like Tomorrow Never Comes.
1: Doesn't, you know.
0: Yeah. Well, that's it. By the time you think it's here, it's not here.
1: Yeah.
0: Yeah. Or it's here. One or the other. What are you doing? What are you
1: And
0: thinking?
1: Really, tomorrow never comes at all. There's no such thing as tomorrow.
0: Yeah.
1: Well, you might say tomorrow is Monday, but come Monday, it's today.
0: That's correct.
1: Yeah.
0: Yeah.
1: So, there you go.
0: Into a science fiction.
1: Oh, into deep and meaningful this morning.
0: Oh, deep and meaningful. All right.
1: Okay. Or shallow and meaningless.
0: I will put shallow and meaningless. Big good morning, everybody out there. Welcome along to the Rockers Jukebox program. Started it off, like I said, with the Zac Brown Band. Tomorrow never comes, and of course, then we went into this meaningful and useless conversation about it. So
1: we have nothing else but.
0: Yeah, oh, so true. Anyway, big thank you to Yvonne for a great breakfast program this morning. Catch Yvonne next time on the roundabout.
1: Yes.
0: Okay. Long as the wheels don't fall off the roundabout.
1: That's exactly right. Yeah.
0: All right. Now, you got a brain teaser today?
1: I have one, but I've also got to let the listeners know the solution to the one that I gave them to think about during the course of the
0: week. Last week, yeah. I better get on to market for today.
1: Mark it in your calendar.
0: Well, mark this one in your calendar. Put this one up your pipe and smoke it.
1: Stick it in your family album.
0: Yeah, album. Oh, it's the Nickenbar markets today, of course, and those markets are held at the Harvey Bay Animal Refuge, just off the Harvey Bay Road at Nickenbar. Started, of course, at 6 a.m. this morning. It'll go through till 12 noon, so it will. So you can get your chuggies, piggies, carvies, watermelons, pineapples, bananas, strawberries. Bit of a problem with strawberries this year, I gather. Some sort of bug getting into them. There's heaps of them going to be turned into mulch up near Bundaberg somewhere. Okay, shall we? Old boy's already gone out on the phone, straight up, real quick. Okay, we got some pretty good music in the run today. Hopefully, you'll all enjoy it. We got DJ Utsi coming up with his particular cover version of Doo-Wah Diddy. Yeah, it's a good song. It'll never die, that song. Yeah, there's quite a few songs around that came out in the 60s and some in the 50s that are just not going to pass on, I'm afraid. Get used to it, because even the youngies love them. So they do. All right, we've also got Juice Newton. Okay, she did a cover version from 1985 of the song Then He Kissed Me.
1: Oh.
0: She done a pretty good version.
1: Okay.
0: Just slightly different in tempo, in the sense.
1: Yeah.
0: And
1: yeah.
0: I'm playing that today. We also have Richard Clapton coming along.
1: Mm-hmm.
0: I think he was one of the artists at the rock thing, wasn't he?
1: Richard? Oh, last night? Yeah, I don't know.
0: I think he might have been. Or he's on one of them anyway. He goes on these runs on the things. Hey. Richard's coming along. He's going to do The Best Years of Our Lives from 1982. That's a start. That's what's in the run for some of the start of the hour today. Your brain teaser, shall we spit that out now?
1: All right.
0: And then we'll get on with some music.
1: Okay, here is the brain teaser. Pardon me. Now, the police get a tip-off that a thief is playing poker with a lawyer, a politician and a doctor. They don't have a description of the thief, but they know where he is. When they enter the room, they recognise him immediately and arrest him. How can this be possible?
0: Yeah.
1: Mm.
0: Okay, well, all right, that's his brain teaser today. If you think you know it, give us a buzz, all right? You can use the good method where you can talk to the old fart himself who come up with the brain teaser by ringing this number, 4197 1075. That's 4197 1075. Okay? Or you can use your one big fat finger and send us something to Texas.
1: Yeah, on our way to Texas.
0: Oh, on our way to Texas. SMSs. This little ditty, little message before we go into the song will tell you the number, so it will. Okay. Enjoy. We shall be back very soon.
2: Love the music? Or maybe not. Got something you want to say? Well, text us. That's right. 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It's 0468 288 300. So, don't hesitate because there is no need to wait. Have your say right here, right now. 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
4: There you go. Hope you enjoyed Mr. DJ Utzi. Okay. Now, he's German entertainer. So he is. He's worked with the Bellamy brothers as well, around here and there. So he has. Either way around, hope you enjoyed that. Now, old boy's got the brain teaser, so I can't even look at it because it's got the answer on it. So he's got it. He takes it with him. So I can't tell you what it was because it all just went blank in my head, see? So anyway, if you did hear what his brain teaser was, you can give us a buzz on the phone because that's what he's on at the moment. On 4197 1075, that will give you a human being, you know, not Siri, not Mary, not Jimmy, not AI, a human being will answer the phone. So they will. Or you can go the other way and do the old Texas bit in the run. Either way will. Or you can go the other way and do the old Texas bit in the run. Either way, see how you go.

0: You had to, you gave you some time the week to think about it. Two fathers and two sons out in the boat fishing. Everyone catches a fish, but the total catch is only three. How is this so? Well, there was the grandfather, or father, old father, and his son had a grandson. So there were only three people in the boat.
1: Yeah.
0: There were still two fathers and two sons. Like the grandfather was a father to the middle-aged fellow, and he was a father to his son. So it's two fathers.
2: Yep. And one of them was for Professor Sundermiller, was it?
0: Oh, I don't know. Don't confuse the issue. Yeah, so the youngest one was a son, and his father was also a son to the grandfather.
2: Yeah. That's the one from last week. Yeah.
0: So there's only three people in the boat.
2: Yeah.
0: But there were still two fathers and two sons.
2: Yeah.
0: So there you go. That was fun. Oh, well, I had fun.
2: Now, how about this new one?
0: All right, the new one. Police get a tip-off that a thief is playing poker with a lawyer, a politician, and a doctor. They don't have a description of the thief, but they know where he is. When they enter the room, they recognise him immediately and arrest him. How is this possible? And Russ from Yarangan rang up, and I had to give him the answer. He gave me an explanation. It made perfect sense to me, but it's not the answer that I'm looking for, but I still had to give him a point. He said it was a politician.
2: Huh?
0: Yeah.
2: But he just told him what to do.
0: No, it's not the answer. But I just give him a point because he explained it so well I couldn't understand.
2: Well, there you go, see? And you expect people to understand this brain teaser. No, I don't know. But anyway, that's the brain teaser. If you think you know it, you give us a buzz on the 41-97-10-75 number, and that will put you in touch with the old fart who produced it.
0: Yeah.
2: And see if you can confuse him and get a point.
0: Won't take much to confuse me.
2: Yeah. Got all us confused. Confuse himself. Or you can use the old Texas line, all right?
0: Go to Texas.
2: Yeah, go to Texas with one fat finger on that 0468288300.
0: Yeah.
2: Okay. All right, I'm off to Texas. I'm going to play some great music now.
0: Oh.
2: I'll let you go and answer the phone. We're going into a bit of a triple play, so we are heading there with Juice Newton with her cover from 1985 of Then He Kissed Me, and does a good job of it. Have a listen to it. Don't wipe her out straight away. Have a listen. We've got Richard Clapton, Aussie talent with Richard Clapton, with The Best Years of Our Lives in that particular run. Might even throw in Walker Hayes with Good With Me. Okay, enjoy. Back soon.
3: 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Just slight breeze.

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1: 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So, don't hesitate because there is no need to wait. 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
1: All right, we're back.
2: Here we are.
1: You've been busy out there on the phone, old boy, haven't you?
2: I've been talking to one of the other presenters.
1: Oh, okay.
2: Yes. Making arrangements.
1: Okay. All right. I gather we're not having Pete show up. Pedal and Pete.
2: No.
1: Okay. Offsider will look after that.
2: Kay will be looking after the ship.
1: We'll tell you more about it when we get there.
2: Yeah. We can talk about Kay because we haven't got a promo for her.
1: So true. Tell them about your brain teaser. And good morning to Canberra and anybody else who's rang in.
2: Oh, they're having Floriard in Canberra at the moment.
1: Who?
2: Floriard, the big flower show.
1: Oh, okay. I thought you said fluoride.
2: No, Floriard. That's an annual event and very well done, apparently. Similar to the Carnival of Flowers that we have in Toowoomba.
1: Yeah. Adelaide has one too.
2: Do they?
1: Yeah, big flower thing. Yeah. So, let's get on with your brain teaser.
2: All right. Police get a tip-off that a thief is playing poker with a lawyer, a politician and a doctor. They don't have a description of the thief, but they know where he is. When they enter the room, they recognise him immediately and arrest him. How can this be possible?
1: Eh? You're giving them a hint or what?
2: No.
1: Why not? Why aren't you giving these people a hint?
2: I don't like giving hints.
1: Have you noticed the calls are down? Because if they don't know it, they're not going to ring and give you a freebie.
2: Well, I'm two down already.
1: Oh, well, that's good.
2: No, it's not.
1: That'd given the listeners some encouragement.
2: Encouragement, my foot.
1: All right, okay. So that's his brain teaser. If you think you know it, you just give us a buzz on the human being line on 4197 1075.
2: Thanks for the compliment.
1: Human being.
2: Yeah, you acknowledge the fact that I am human.
1: Oh, it'll put you straight onto the hillbilly who came up. With the brain teaser. How's that?
2: Yeah. It's not mine. It was texted to me during the week.
1: Oh, Texas did it.
2: Texas.
1: Oh, Texas.
2: Yeah.
1: Oh, dear, I don't know. Anyway, shall we? Look, what's the time now? What are we looking at? 17 minutes away from 10 o'clock.
2: Wow.
1: No news, but we will give you some weather.
2: We will. Yes, we've streamlined our news service.
1: Streamlined it, eh?
2: Yeah. No, well, that's what the wording in the email said.
1: Streamlined. Okay.
2: So it's not as repetitive.
1: Yeah, right.
2: Well, you know, the same thing every hour.
1: We're not going to hear.
2: It wasn't updated or anything like that during the course of the day. Unless, of course, there was something really serious happening around the place.
1: We're going to miss Sarah.
2: Pardon?
1: We're going to miss Sarah.
2: Oh, yeah, we are.
1: Yeah.
2: Oh.
1: Dear old Sarah. Anyway, such is life. We got a little bit of the Hindley Street Country Club Band coming up to perform a cover of, let me see. God, I hate it when it does this thing. Here we go. Lido.
2: Oh.
1: Shuffle.
2: Lido Shuffle.
1: Mm. It was a Boz Skaggs original song, so enjoy that. We'll be back soon. We've got the comedy hanging there, right? I'll tell you about that when we get to it.

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1: There you go.
2: There you go.
1: Yes. Who are we saying good morning to now?
2: Joy and Mel.
1: You Joy and Mel, yeah.
2: Brian.
1: Brian. Good morning, Brian.
2: And Russ.
1: Russ.
2: Yes, Russ. He was the first one to ring in.
1: Oh, okay. That's the one you had to give him a point.
2: Yeah, that's right. Yes.
1: Okay.
2: And Brian had an alternative answer too that I couldn't really refuse. So I had to give him a point because it made perfect sense to me.
1: What was his alternative answer? What was his alternative answer?
2: Well, three of the people at the table were very, very well dressed up to the nines.
1: Yeah.
2: And the one that they arrested was a scruffy-looking character.
1: A bit like you.
2: he stood out because he was the different one at the table.
1: Ah.
2: Yeah.
1: Mm. All right.
2: Not the answer that I was looking for, but very creative, thinking outside of the box.
1: Well, you tell them what that brain teaser is because we're going to get ready to head off for some weather soon after we play a couple of songs.
2: Whether or not it happens,
1: whether
2: we
1: or
2: don't
1: not.
2: Know. Whether or not. Okay. Police get a tip-off that a thief is playing poker with a lawyer, a politician and a doctor. They don't have a description of the thief, but they know where he is. When they enter the room, they recognise him immediately and arrest him. How can this be? They didn't even interrogate him. They just, he's our man.
1: He's the man, eh?
2: He's the man.
1: He must have looked bad. Must have been like you.
2: You're full of compliments this morning. What did you have? Complimentary tablets.
1: sandpaper for breakfast.
2: Complimentary tablets.
1: Complimentary tablets. I don't know about that. A bit of sandpaper for breakfast.
2: You heard that joke about the fellow at the bar, didn't you?
1: No.
2: He was sitting there having a drink, and all of a sudden a voice came out of nowhere and said, like your haircut. Oh, he said, okay. And had another sip of his drink, and another voice came up along and said, like your style of dress.
1: Yeah.
2: And looking around and couldn't see him. He was the only one in the bar.
1: Yeah.
2: Next thing, a voice came on and said, I hope you're enjoying your drink. They're nice and cold in this hotel. And he said to the barman, he said, somebody keeps giving me these messages saying how good I look, how my hair looks, etc., etc. Oh, the guy at the bar said, beyond the bar said, that'd be the peanuts. They're complimentary.
1: Peanuts. As a peanut just said it.
2: Complimentary. Complimentary. Yeah.
1: All right. Here's a bit of comedy. It is school. Holidays at the present time. They started or will start on Monday.
2: Yeah.
3: How long did they get this time?
2: Two weeks.
1: All righty.
2: Time now, to avoid the shopping centres.
1: Yeah. So I'm bringing Becky along. Uh-oh. She's got something to say to Becky. So she has. A little bit of the... The school demolition girl, naughty girl she is. Now, don't even attempt to try and do this, otherwise you're going to spend a long time behind bars. So you are. Just take it as it is. It's a piece of comedy. Okay. And we'll follow it up with Nitty. Nitty's going to come along and follow up, Becky.
2: What's Nitty?
1: Oh, he's an artist.
2: Oh.
1: He, with Nasty Girl.
2: Nitty a bit witty.
1: He's talking about a nasty girl. He's calling Becky nasty girl. I suppose he is. I don't know. Enjoy. We'll be back soon with some weather.
4: Morning, Becky.
5: Morning.
4: Do you like school?
5: Sort of.
4: Do you think you'll go on and go to college when you're finished?
5: Yeah.
4: Or when you're 18, you just go and get a job and start making a difference in society instead of being a waster student.
5: I wouldn't do that.
4: You wouldn't do that, no. Go to college.
5: Yeah.
4: Sponge off your parents for more years. That's what me and Dermot did. Yeah, still doing it. But look, you don't really like school, do you?
5: No, I'm sick of it. So I rang a demolition company in Newry and got through to Stephen.
6: Hello, Intercore.
5: Hi, is that the demolition place?
6: It is, yeah.
5: Could you help me to destroy my school, please?
6: Just bear with me a second. Hello?
5: Hi.
6: Oh, but where, what school do you go to?
5: I go to a school in Dublin.
6: And you want it demolished?
5: Yeah. Do you use a big wrecking ball or how do you knock it down?
6: A big ball.
5: Right.
6: Well, hold on 1 second, please.
7: Hello?
5: How are you? My name's Becky.
7: Yes?
5: I have a proposal for you.
7: Go ahead.
5: Are you the demolition man?
7: Yes.
5: You're the top boss, yeah?
7: Go ahead, what's the crack? Hello?
5: I want you to help me destroy my school.
7: You want it blown up?
5: Can you blow it up or knock it down?
7: Whatever you want done.
5: I'll blow it up, that would be better. Can you make sure that all my there when you knock it down?
7: I don't know if we'll get away with that now.
5: I will, nobody likes them. They give me extra homework on a Friday and everything.
7: Where are you calling from?
5: From Dublin.
7: What school in Dublin?
5: The one that's about to fall down.
7: There's a lot of schools in Dublin about to fall down.
5: And how much would it cost to knock it to the ground?
7: It depends how big it is.
5: Give me a ballpark figure.
7: He's not there.
6: Give me a ballpark figure.
5: Jesus. Is this a demolition company or a joke factory?
7: It's a joke factory at the minute. It's a joke factory.
5: Listen, are you going to come and knock my school down or what?
7: I will, Shirley. Can you fax me through a photograph or a site plan or something?
5: Right, I'll fax you through a plan of the school.
7: Yeah, no problem, yeah. I'll give you a price for each individual teacher.
5: Brilliant.
7: Yeah.
5: When the school falls down, will it make a crash or a wallop?
8: Well, to say hey in Belfast, it'll make a big bang.
5: Sounds good. Oh, listen, I'll talk to you later, top man.
7: Sound. Good luck, hey. You look after yourself.
5: Feel your boots, man.
7: Hey, good luck.
5: See you after.
9: Wipe out.
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4: There you go. Weather forecast for Hervey Bay and Mirrabooka for the rest of Sunday. Hervey Bay, we're looking for a maximum temperature of 25 degrees today. Currently, it's 23.2 degrees, getting close. And Mirrabooka, maximum temperature, 31 degrees. Currently, it's 22.9 degrees. Hervey Bay, it'll be sunny, light winds becoming northerly, 15 to 25 kilometres per hour in the middle of the day, then becoming light in the evening. No rain is forecast. Mirrabooka, sunny afternoon, light winds becoming northeasterly, 15 to 20 kilometres per hour in the early afternoon, then becoming light in the late afternoon. And once again, it'll be dry. For both cities, sun protection is recommended up until 3 p.m. UV index is predicted to reach 9, which is very high. And for both cities, the fire danger rating is moderate. Hervey Bay waters, the forecast of Sunday until midnight. North to northwesterly winds, 10 to 15 knots, decreasing to about 10 knots in the evening. Seas below 1 metre, swell below 0.5 of a metre, and it'll be sunny. We had a low tide at 9:36 a.m. It was a 1.54 metre tide. And the next tide will be a high tide of 2.93 metres at 4:38 p.m. And that's your weather updated here on Fraser Coast FM 107.5.
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